So much way, young God die. So much way, young God die. Sayo pa bon Dieu. So much way, young God die. So much way.

Policeman, no karma, pedestrian. 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One Lion, the bold adventurer, the UK's ambassador. Holding off Excalibur, your beats are inferior. Don't want to embarrass you, so call your solicitor. The jury voted unanimously against you.

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And he has another wife, and she has another husband. It isn't the simplest sort of arrangement, is it? No, after all our years of wedded bliss, it's off Wiedersehen, John. We must think of the child. After all, we do have a child. And he has a child. And the child has another wife. And she has another husband. 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

0: 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But can't we talk this over? There's still time. Our divorce doesn't become final for another 5 minutes.
1: We'll talk it over some other day, John, but not today.
0: Why not, dear?
1: Today, I am to be married. Bonsoir, John. Prosit. Auf Wiedersehen. Au revoir. 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
0: How do you like that? 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

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You don't know what's going on. Nobody knows what's going on. Fuck it. Sheelam gagaham med duid.

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1: Well, Mr. Luthor, you actually reached NASA's mission.
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0: Chillin'. Yo, you know I had to call. You know why, right?
1: Why?
0: Because, yo, I never, ever call and ask you to play something, right?
1: Yeah.
0: You know what I want to hear, right?
1: What you want to hear?
0: I want to hear that Wu-Tang joint.
1: Wu-Tang again?
0: Yeah, again and again.

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I wonder why nobody don't like me. 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
1: You look like an angel to me. 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